problem that I can't fix, cause I can do it in the mix. And if your man gives you trouble just to move out on a double, and you don't let it trouble your brain, cause away goes trouble down the drain. Said away goes trouble down the drain.

Jackson. One Way. The SOS Band. Nona Hendrix. S. Farrell Simpson. Central Line.

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The VCR, the DVD, there was a none of that crap back in 1970.

0: Na consolidação.
1: If you can't beat your baby, then don't have a baby. And don't think maybe if you can't beat your baby.